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Prehistoric garbage trucks have the city to themselves. Echoes and roars, dinosaurs, they all doing a monster mash. Most of the taxis, most of the whores are only taking calls for cash.

Michael Jackson 5. And it's always been one of my favorite songs, and the song was made popular by the Incredible Jackson 5. 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